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0: 4.7. So this is giving a whole new meaning to the term less is more. It's this new TikTok beauty trend. Basically, it's going against the super polished Instagram perfect look. It's the anti-iPhone face. It's the opposite of a flawless filtered face. People are just trying to look more normal, more real, slightly messy, if you will. You know, flushed cheeks, visible freckles, softer eyes that are a little smudged. The whole idea is to look less like you were perfect for that selfie and more like, well, a real person.
1: I think the engine's stalling out on me.
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0: 99.7. So if you find your mind racing and it's keeping you up, there's this new trick to try. It's called cognitive shuffling. And here's how it works. You basically pick a simple word, something like blanket, for example. Then in your mind, you go letter by letter. And for each letter, you think of a random unrelated word and you picture it. So for B, you might think bike. For L, you might think lime, and so on and so forth. And the goal isn't even to finish the word. It's all about giving your brain something low stress that it can focus on.
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Hey, it's Michelle Bay. And tomorrow morning, as you're driving to work, Murphy, Sam, and Jody will be back on for you. So don't miss Jody's three things you need to know or Sam's music news.

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I'm Michelle Faye checking out. 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

Money 101.7, Canton's greatest hits. I'm Michelle Fay, and we are so happy to be hanging out with you for the day. Thanks for having us on in McDonaldsville, East Greenville, or anywhere in between. Well,

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A little after midnight, it's Craig Stevens. Halfway through the week, you got the third shift. And my midnight shout-outs after the Turtles. And we are happy together.

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1: So many people try to do a video, get clicks, and then there are consequences. 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

It's sunny, 101.7. It's Craig Stevens. And this morning, as you're driving to work, Murphy, Sam, and Jody will be back for you. Don't miss Jody's top three things you need to know or Sam's music news. So get your day off to a great start here on

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Sunny 101.7, Canton's greatest hits. I gotta tell you, this list actually surprises me. Top U.S. destinations that travelers most regret visiting. Huh. What do you think made that top five? I have it for you in about 9 minutes. Fleetwood Mac is on first, and Say You Love Me. Say

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A little after 3 o'clock, I'm Craig Stevens. So if your name sounds like or rhymes with Reese, you could have some free peanut butter headed your way. I'll explain about 8 minutes on the third shift.

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Hi, I'm Craig Stevens, and we start your day with a daily dose of good news. 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
1: Well, if you're ever a fan of Cheers, Cliff Clavin, the postal worker, these are the cities to avoid the most dog attacks. 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

0: Hampton's greatest hits, Sunny 101.7. It's the Wednesday third shift, and I'm Craig Stevens. Tonight's People Poll. All night we've been chatting about something that you do. Maybe it's a bad habit, and you're well aware it annoys others. Hey, Tim.
1: What's something I do that I know annoys others? Probably yes. I like to be quiet at work. People will want to gab at me and just talk all the live long day, and I just will go, yes, cool, okay.
0: And you know what? You probably get a bad rap. He's not a very friendly guy. Well, I come to work to work.
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Sunny 101.7, Canton's greatest hits. There you go, putting a cap and a wrap on the third shift. Here we go. Welcome to Wednesday. The morning show next at 5. I'm going to head on out of here with Gordy Lightfoot and Sundown. I'll see you tomorrow.

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1: It's Keep the Wow Wednesday. We want to hear about your wows, things that you are celebrating. Missy sent this to our Facebook Messenger. Started a new job trying to keep the wow.
0: All right.
1: Yeah.
0: Easy to do at the beginning sometimes. That's why you have to keep the wow, right? Because as it goes along.
1: Well, it depends, too. I think being new at a job is you're on all, what do you call it?
0: Oh, you're nervous.
1: Right.
0: Yeah. I see what you're saying.
1: You're not as relaxed. It's not the same as rolling in somewhere you've been working 20 years.
2: Yeah, you get hit with the fire hose of everything you need to learn in the first day. Yeah.
1: Right. So keep the wow. One thing at a time, Missy. One thing at a time.
0: Yeah.
1: Okay. Also, Deborah sent this in, also about a job. I was 27 when I was diagnosed with epilepsy. I had people telling me I couldn't go back to work. But after many years, I'm proving my doctors wrong after applying to many, many jobs. I finally found a job I wanted and I love it. I work at Walmart.
0: Oh, awesome.
1: I'm a people person. And when someone asks me why Walmart, I say helping others is what I love to do. And it also goes on to, it reads, my husband was the only one working and we were drowning in debt. Now we're swimming above water.
0: Well, good.
1: Fantastic.
0: All the way around, that's good.
2: And you get the Walmart discount, too.
1: Yeah, you do. Keep that wow. Thank you for that, Deborah. We have an email that was sent to murphysamandjody.com. This is from So. We've heard from So a lot, mm-hmm. who's a professional, a mental health professional. So we love hearing from you. This is in reference to the library being a great resource. We talked about that for the summer. She says many libraries have stuff. Things that you can borrow if you only need it for a weekend or if you want to try it before buying it on your own. Many items like old school popcorn machines, cotton candy machines, cornhole sets. Because who's got the space to store that?
0: Wait, you can check out a cornhole set at the library?
1: It's definitely cheaper than renting them.
0: Yeah.
1: Also, if your kiddo wants to try an instrument like a ukulele or guitar, you can sometimes borrow from the library first, try them before spending the money on an instrument.
0: So are those cataloged with the Dewey Decimal System, too?
2: No.
1: You'll
2: never be able to find them.
1: You need to roll in. She says other items include seasonal and holiday baking tins and things like that. Some libraries have pickleball sets.
2: Wow.
1: Thank you for that, So.
0: Yeah, okay. It's worth asking.
1: Keep the Wow Wednesday. You can email us at murphysamandjody.com.

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1: Waking up in the middle of the night is a normal part of life. It depends on where you are in life. We've established younger adults, 1 to 2 times a night. That's average. Middle-aged adults, 2 to 3 times a night. And older adults, you guessed it, 3 to 5 times a night. Huh. It's normal.
0: Well, it's normal. Of life. And for older adults, it's usually restroom, right? I mean,
1: I don't know.
0: That's as I understand it.
2: I'll confirm that, Murphy.
1: Okay, look. So to kind of piggyback on what we did last night on Facebook Live, I'm addicted to, and I'm in a relationship with my bedtime routine because sleep is so sacred to me.
0: Oh, I know.
1: But digging into this, it is normal and natural to wake up a little bit, you know, but what's waking everybody up? So here it is from the Sleep Foundation. Here's what's waking everybody up. Stress can wake you up. It is proven. If you have sleep problems, you have high levels of the stress hormone, cortisol. So if you've got stress in your life, it is affecting your sleep.
0: Yeah.
1: Undiagnosed sleep apnea is waking up a lot of people.
0: Look, that's a big one. I don't know how it could be undiagnosed because for me, when it started to happen, I was waking up every 10 seconds and gasping for air, you know?
1: You didn't realize it though. No, I couldn't sleep next to you. Your snoring was so loud.
0: Yeah, you're right. That's
1: a long
0: so
1: time
0: true.
1: Ago. Yeah. Twitchy legs. You guys know about restless leg syndrome?
2: Yeah.
1: A lot of people have it. You lay down, you get still, but your legs won't be still. You absolutely can't. You know, you have to really focus hard not to move them.
0: Can that be treated, though?
1: I think it can be. You need to talk to a doctor, but that's worse at night for people. Maybe you're a twitchy person anyway.
2: Same thing that dogs have, you know, when they're sleeping and they're...
1: Oh, they're dreaming about squirrels.
2: Oh, okay.
1: That's
0: a good point, though. Keeping your pets in the bedroom with you, that'll keep you awake at night.
2: Oh, yeah.
0: As much as I love our oldest dog, Champ, he's getting noisier the older he gets.
1: I know.
0: I mean, in the middle of the night, you hear him, and it's like... Is that Jody? Oh, no. That's Champ.
1: Thanks.
0: Well, I mean, you know, you would think groaning wouldn't come. Well, never mind.
2: Keep talking.
0: I know. But the other noise that he makes is that it scares me in the middle of the night. It's like a hairball or something sound.
1: Well, he has something
0: And it
1: stuck.
0: Becomes just, roar! I mean, it's just like this.
2: Which is also not Jody, right?
0: No, and I know that one's not Jody, thankfully.
1: Well, it's we could loud. Put you in a different room.
0: I guess so, yeah. But that doesn't disrupt your sleep?
1: No, because it's him.
0: Okay.
1: It's worth it.
0: You're the sleep queen.
1: It's
0: that's what I'm asking.
1: It's worth it. Another thing that's keeping a lot of people up at night, the bedroom is too hot. It's got to be cool. Between 65 and 68 degrees is best for sleep, they say. That sounds cold to me.
0: So you're being serious. You're not bragging.
1: And hormonal changes. Mm. We women especially, keeping you up at night.
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2: Well, the Swifties were right about Taylor Swift's involvement with Toy Story.
0: Oh, seriously?
2: They because they had that thing, what was it, earlier this week we told you that they were seeing billboards and...
0: Yeah, I remember.
2: You know how they read clues.
0: Yeah, but I thought those were like, they were seeing Easter eggs that didn't really exist.
2: Because the director of the movie, Toy Story 5, said, yeah, we don't know anything about that.
3: Yeah, he was in on it.
2: Apparently, Taylor said, I've always dreamed of getting to write for these characters since I was 5 years old. Yeah. They showed her an early... edition of the film, just kind of like pencil drawing, and that's where she went home, wrote the song basically right away. She said it just came to her.
3: Yeah.
2: It's going to have a country sound to it.
0: Okay.
2: And there's going to be three different versions she's releasing. The original, the country sound, an acoustic version, and a piano version.
3: Oh, it's going to get you in the gut. You know why? You'll have just seen the movie. You'll have the lesson. You'll have the lump in your throat.
2: But we're going to get it, the song itself, this Friday. Yes. So we'll have to get that for you early and play it for you. And guess who it's based around? Jesse.
4: First we were playing, and then the world started changing.
0: So that's guaranteed to be a gut wrencher
3: It's probably the reason that, she identifies more with Jesse.
2: That's exactly what they said. And it draws from Jesse's story, and the director said the way she understood what Jesse was going through. That's where we came.
3: Easy. Taylor does again.
0: Yeah. Okay.
2: All right.
0: Good for the Swifties. They nailed it.
2: Here's some real fun for you, too. Riley Green has a new song out. It's called Think As You Drunk. The melody you're going to recognize because it's similar to Toby Keith's As Good As I Once Was.
5: But I ain't as think as you drunk, I am. Don't pay no mind to the smile.
3: I heard it the other day. I thought, that is a classic country hook.
0: Yeah, it is.
2: Well, once they put it together, they thought, you know what? Let's let Toby's family hear this. So they brought it to Toby's family and they said, we love it, but... why don't you include Toby in it somehow?
3: Yes.
2: So the last line of the song.
5: May not be good as I once was.
3: Yes.
0: Oh, wow.
5: As good once as I ever was.
2: Yeah.
0: Oh, wow. What a great tribute.
2: Uh-huh.
3: So sweet. Thank you for that.
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2: From?
0: It's from Ellen.
2: Hey, Ellen.
0: And she says, I always seem to miss your recommended books because I drive for work. Mm. I do listen to you every morning. I was getting into my car after visiting an account. Jody was talking about a book that sounded really good. I just didn't get to hear the title. Do you have a list of book recommendations that you've talked about on the show? I think you can find those at MurphySamAndJody.com.
2: Yeah, I need to update it because I've been reading a lot lately.
0: Well, this one is, she wants to know about the one that's The Life of a Girl in an Orphanage. And that's the one I think you were just talking about the other day.
2: Oh my gosh. Be ready for it, Ellen. It's called The Calamity Club. The author is Catherine Stockett, who wrote The Help. I know you know about the book The Help. It's one of the best books I've ever read in my life. The movie was good. The book was better. For real. Like, the first time I ever read the book, The Help, those characters jumped off the page at me, and I was in it with them immediately. And then the same has been true for Calamity Club. I picked it up, and it's about these young girls, different ages, in an orphanage from their perspective. And, like, one chapter is Meg, and then the next chapter is Birdie. And it's unbelievably written. It's beautiful fiction. I'm afraid it's going to break my heart, but that's what it's called. It's called The Calamity Club. I also read one recently called The Paper Palace, which was good. Not that it's for everybody. It's a more modern day sort of piece of fiction. A woman in a relationship she probably shouldn't be in.
0: Okay.
2: And her turmoil about that. It was really good. And my favorite book to read in the summer, I'm just going to leave you with this, Ellen, is called Prodigal Summer. And it's by Barbara Kingsolver. I know you guys know that author. She's incredible. And I've read that book more than one summer of my life. So those are my recommendations. And we'll post them for you at Murphy, Sam, and Jody.
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It's Sunny 101.7. Good morning, Scott Davidson. Another perfect day. Can't draw up any better weather. We're up into the 80s today. 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

0: So those are the Archies in this song, originally done by the Arrows. Remember them?
1: Me neither.
0: This one is much more memorable, right? 1981, a number one for Joan Jett and her Black Hearts. It's I Love Rock and Roll on Canton Sunny 101.

So doing Queen back-to-back with Michael because Michael's about to break Queen's record for the largest grossing biopic ever. Bohemian Rhapsody was number one, but Michael takes it over here any day now as it continues to rock in theaters with his great music living on like this. 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

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One of my favorites, always first weekend in June, is Chalk the Walk. 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

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I'll give it to you again coming up. 12 minutes. 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

Canton's greatest hits, Sunny 101.7, past the Dos Madres, the baklava, and a side of lamb as well. Getting so excited for St. Harlumbus' Canton Greek Fest that starts on Thursday. Lots of live music, including the best Greek DJ in town. 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

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They fired him, and the buzz and comments all over social media about how this went down are just insane. 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
2: All right. Off we go. Here comes a Wednesday edition of Scotty D's Trifecta at noon. That'll make you hungry. It's all about the fruits today. Song with fruits in the title. We start with a song that John Mellencamp will play when he does 27 hits for over 2 hours at Blossom this summer. 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

getting fruity today. On Scotty D's Trifecta at noon, Cherry Bomb, song number one. 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

0: This song is running on the original factory batteries, so we'll probably need to swap in a new pair of AA's in a song or two. 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

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The Louisville softball team, the girls, to the OHSAA state semifinals for the first time since 2019. They play Friday morning. 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

Sunny 101.7, a few minutes after 4 in America's greatest city. I'm Jeffrey T. If you've ever wondered why does Bill Gates look the way he does, I've got the story in about 10 minutes. I think the whole thing was made up, but still worth sharing, even though none of us have

0: stuff this song into the overhead bin. You're going to have to make room for some down by your legs. 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

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Hey, it's Jeffrey T in the afternoon. 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We'll get you all caught up with Jody's Hollywood Outsider. 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

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Hang on for another trip to Vegas for our 2026 iHeartRadio Music Festival at 6. Going to get you in to see the Goo Goo Dolls and so many superstars after we hand over the next $2,500. And see, 7 minutes? Yeah, that sounds about

is turning 250, and we're celebrating with $250,000 in cash. Your next chance to win a piece of it, $2,500, is back tomorrow morning at 8. Canton's Great.

Sunny 101.7. Congratulations to the Beach Boys. Their Pet Sounds album was just certified double platinum. Crazy, considering it just celebrated its 60th anniversary last month. Took a while. Think we'll be around when it goes triple.

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Just after 6 in America's greatest city, Jeffrey T on World Bicycle Day. It's also Global Running Day. 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
1: I still can't get over the fact that my daughter graduated from preschool today. What? Like, where is time going? 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It's Michelle Fay hanging with you. I've got Foreigner coming up next.

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Sunny 101.7. So if you're coupled up, apparently there's this relationship rule. It's called the 222 rule. You might have been following this and not even known it. More next.